0: When?
1: On a hot summer night.
2: Throat to the wolf with the red roses.
3: Will he offer me his mouth?
2: Yes.
3: Will he offer me his teeth?
2: Yes.
3: Will he offer me his jaws?
2: Yes.
3: Will he offer me his hunger?
2: Yes.
3: Again, will he offer me his hunger?
2: Yes.
3: And will he starve without me?
2: Yes.
3: Then does he love me?
2: Yes.
3: Yes.
2: On a hot summer night, would you offer your throat to the wolf with the red roses?
3: Yes.
2: I bet you say that to all the boys.

Well, how about some Mungo Jerry on Manao Radio? That was In the Summertime. Before that, Chris Isaak and Summer Holiday from Mr. Lucky. Don Henley, The Boys of Summer. Johnny Rivers and Summer Rain. 311 gave us The Summer of Love. L.E.N. and Steal My Sunshine by request. And we got things started off at the top of the hour with Meatloaf and You Took the Words Right Out of My Mouth on a Hot Summer Night. Well, that was definitely a guilty pleasure set. I guess they all are. My name is Johnny Pinata. This is my program, A Musical Stream. Thank you so much for joining us here on this beautiful first Wednesday of summer. I am happy to be high above Wailuku Town on the 91st floor of Wailuku Tower. The views are incredible today. Got to do a little driving. Got to see a good portion of the North Shore. And a bit of haiku. I do that every few days. Because I can. All right. Well, we're going to get right into set two. Do want to say thanks again. 808 Deli. 808 General Store. And Malamakula. As Bill would say, this show is going to span your ears as we span the years. So if you're driving around, I hope you enjoy it. If you're sitting around, crank it, do what you do. Underneath my voice, of course, from the original summer blockbuster, 1975, Jaws, this is the great John Williams, and the end title from the original motion picture soundtrack. All right, well, we've got a lot of fun ones to get to here today, so let's just do that.

0: hot, fun in the summertime. Sly and the Family Stone from their greatest hits. Before that, Summer Lady, Santana from Marathon. Summer from War, the very best of War. Lovin' Spoonful, Hot Time, Summer in the City. Jimi Hendrix Experience from Electric Ladyland and Long Hot Summer Night. Before that, Big Brother and the Holding Company featuring Janis in Summertime. The Doors gave us Indian Summer. The Who in Summertime Blues. And Blue Oyster Cult kicked us off with This Ain't the Summer of Love. So it was kind of a 27 Club / Woodstock set. We're celebrating summer. It is 3:01. My name is Johnny Pinata, and you are floating down a musical stream on listener-supported Mana'o Radio, KMNO, Wailuku Maui, Hawaii, at 91.7, streaming worldwide at mana'oradio.com in memory of Duncan Mack and courtesy of the Grace Family Foundation. 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Just Star Wars. Doesn't need a subtitle. I guess the second true summer blockbuster. All right, well, we will get into the live musical calendar and then finish what we started here.
1: 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Starts at 7:30 p.m. Saturday the 27th, check out the Pete Sebastian Trio in Kula at Ocean Vodka from 5 to 7 p.m. And on Sunday the 28th, Katie Lady and the Most Excellent Fellows are swinging at Sunset Jazz at the Kuya Chocolate Factory in Lahaina with two shows, 5 and 7:30 p.m. There's a lot more to see, so go and check out Music Tonight. 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A big mahalo goes out to Backlit Buddha Studios for helping out with this resource. 24 years strong, we're Maui's community radio station. We are Mana'o Radio, and we're all about the music.
0: Well, thank you, CTB. Thank you, Backlit Buddha Studios. Also, thank you, Kitty Love Collective, on behalf of Cat Cafe Maui, Jean Weymouth, Maui Realtor Pono Paul, Dekine Paints, Precision Auto Body, Oppo Rec and Kusachi, Maui Grown Therapies, the law firm of Lowenthal and Lowenthal, Rainbow Acres Cactus and Succulent Nursery in Olinda, Mercer Advisors, and of course, Karen Barrett. And thank you for listening. My name is Johnny Pinata, and this is my program, A Musical Stream. I get to do this every other Wednesday, so thanks for hanging with me. Thanks for celebrating summer. I'm trying to figure out ways to celebrate this year on my shows. So I'm celebrating birthdays. I'm celebrating summers. In a world where it doesn't seem like we have a whole lot to celebrate, it turns out we actually do. So I'll get you started with this.

faulty mic. Yeah, there we go. We are celebrating summer here on Manao Radio. That was one from the Beach Boys. And also one underneath my voice. That was Your Summer Dream, and Summer Means New Love. We got things started off at the top of the hour with Seals and Crofts, one of my great earworms. It just pops into my head quite often. And Summer Breeze. That was Pink Floyd, Summer 68, my first summer. Billy Joel gave us Summer Highland Falls from Turnstiles, 1976. Live version of The Boys of Summer from the Hooters. I'm a sucker for a good audience sing-along. Summer Days from Blackfoot. That was from Vertical Smiles. And that gets us to where we are now. All right, well, I do want to remind you that the County of Maui and eCycling accepts most electronic devices, including TVs, computers, monitors, printers, audio equipment, and cell phones at no charge. Small appliances are also accepted for a fee. You can dispose of your e-waste responsibly at the e-cycling facility at Pu'unene. The entrance is on the Pulehu Road side of the Safeway, on the Safeway side of the four-way stop sign. And thank you very much, County of Maui, for those stop signs. They have really made my commute bearable. Not so much for the 10 new speed whatevers on Hale Male, but that news, a topic for another day. You can e-cycle Tuesdays 1 to 5, Saturdays 9 to 1. There's also a drop box at the entrance of the facilities for after hours. No appliances, please. For more information or to schedule a pickup, you can call 808-280-6460. Do it. You don't need all that extra electronics. And they're converting it, so it's good stuff all the way around. All right, well, it is 3:30, right on the button here on the Valley Isle, underneath my voice, for maybe the third summer blockbuster, Superman the Movie. This is John Williams with the London Philharmonic and Luthor's Luau from Superman the Movie. All right, well, we will continue with the rock portion of the show. We're going to do about an hour of rock here, so here we go. As always, crank it.

Well, how about some UFO on Mana'o Radio? That was Dreaming of Summer from Walk on Water, 1995. Did a whole series of the fives last year. That one wasn't on it. It could have been. We got things started off at the bottom of the hour with Survivor and Summer Nights, channeling their late 1970s journey there, the Infinity Era. Then Journey made their turn, and so did Survivor. What do you know? After that was Walter Egan and Hot Summer Nights, featuring Lindsey Buckingham on guitar. The Mighty Van Halen and Summer Nights, their first with Sammy Hagar. Then we'll send that one out to GD in the outskirts of Houston, Y&T's acoustic Summertime Girls. He texted me how much he loves that version. We had a Blister in the Sun from Violent Femmes. That reminds me of summer 1985. And then underneath my voice from the original motion picture soundtrack, Raiders of the Lost Ark. This is Marion's theme. Well, you are tuned to listener-supported Mana'o Radio, KMNO. 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And to paraphrase Buckaroo Banzai, no matter where you go, there we are. All right, well, my name is Johnny Pinata. I got about another hour before Pete comes in and gives you something for nothing, as he does every Wednesday. I share this slot with DJ P-Doors. He'll be here next Wednesday, taking you down by the riverside. So I'll see you in 2 weeks, or you'll hear me in 2 weeks, however you want to put it in radio lingo. I am celebrating summer, and I hope you are too. This is the first Wednesday of summer 2026. It is June 24th. It is 4 o'clock here on the Bally Isle, top of the hour, wherever you may be. So we're just going to continue. I will say another quick thank you to the family of 808 Eateries. That's the 808 Deli and the 808 General Store. Support your local businesses, friends. We need it now as much and even more than ever. And I know you know what I'm saying. So mahalo to them for sponsoring this and letting me do whatever it is I feel like every other Wednesday. Also to malamakula.org, doing the good work upcountry. I've had personal experiences with those guys. They are fantastic, and I hope you never need them, but if you do, they will be there. All right, well, we're going to get into the harder aspect of things here in the next half hour. But before we do, we'll get started with Olivia Newton-John Travolta. Here we go.

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Summer 1989 from WYS, maybe Wise. That was from Yosemite 2021. Got things started off at the top of the hour. Olivia Newton-John, Travolta, Summer Nights from the original motion picture soundtrack of Grease, summer 1978. Queens of the Stone Age gave us the feel-good hit of the summer. Very 420 lyric in that one, so we'll go ahead and give it to Queens on that one. Thank you, Josh. Mr. Bungle with a medley of Hell Awaits and Summer Breeze. Had to cut out in the second verse there to do a PSA because I had to. King's X from Gretchen Goes to Nebraska. It says here 1900. I think it was 1989. That was Summerland. Foo Fighters from Echoes, Silence, Patience, and Grace 2007 and Summer's End. That was Jane's Addiction from their first record, Nothing's Shocking, 1988, and Summertime Rolls. All right, well, that gets us to 4:30 here on the Valley Isle. I got about another 15, 20 minutes before Pete comes in and gives you something for nothing, as he does each and every Wednesday. I do want to say a extended thank you again to the family of 808 Deli and 808 General Store. You can find the deli in South Kihei at the Rainbow Mall. You can find the General Store at Manukai Resort in South Kihei. You can find them online. You'd also want to thank Malama Kula, a nonprofit organization formed to provide disaster relief in response to the Kula Fire and most recently our Kona storms. They also address current challenges facing the Kula community. Thank you, Malama Kula. You can learn more about their work at malamakula.org. My name is Johnny Pinata. It has been an absolute pleasure sitting in here on this beautiful Wednesday, the first Wednesday of summer 2026. 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I got one in here by request from my son, so we'll get to that a little later. Got some, you know, run out of time here. I do need to figure out if I can get a fourth hour sometime, either between 3 and 4 or 4 and 5. I'm not sure because I'm sure I left out a bunch of your favorites. I left out a bunch of mine. So there you have it. But we will get started here with the great Willie Nelson.

0: All right, well, there's a little short set of music for you, starting with the great Willie Nelson and Summer Wind. That was from 2018. Joni Mitchell and the Hissing of Summer Lawns, 1975. And then from his final record, the great John Prine and Summer's End. All right, I wanted to give one more shout-out here today to Amuya Family Services, a Maui-based nonprofit whose mission is to empower children to reach their fullest potential. 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They really can help. I've been there. All right, friends. Well, that is all I've got for today. A little bit after the drop here, including one for Jake. And Pete is in the house. He's ready to give you something for nothing. My name is Johnny Pinata. We'll do this again in 2 weeks. It'll be July by then, which is crazy to think. And I want to say aloha, adios, buenos nachos, and I love y'all like tacos. And always keep on the sunny side of life.
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0: No, you're a taco.

0: Hey, how about that? I didn't have to interrupt the jazz this time. Pink Floyd taking us to the top of the hour. Thank You, Sheep. From Animals, of course. It's 5 o'clock. You are tuned to listener-supported Mana'o Radio KMNO Wailuku, Maui, Hawaii, 91.7 FM, streaming at mana'oradio.com, in memory of Duncan Mack, and courtesy of the Grace Family Foundation. 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Pistol Pete with you. Going to give you something for nothing here, getting you up to about 8 o'clock anyway. On your Wednesday, June 24th, we're into summer. But before I get carried away, it is time now for the Feature Story News Report brought to you by Alice McDermott and the Maui team at Mercer Advisors, a wealth management firm. 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And I'll be back in 5 minutes.
1: From Feature Story News in New York, I'm Mitch McCann. France is bracing for its all-time temperature record to be broken for the second day running, with forecasters predicting a national average of nearly 31 degrees Celsius, almost a full degree above the record set only on Tuesday. The Eiffel Tower and the Louvre are closing early for a second consecutive day, while three nuclear reactors have been forced to cut output as river temperatures climb too high for safe cooling. More than 68,000 homes in the northwest lost power on Tuesday evening after a heat-related transformer failure. Ross Callan reports from Paris.
2: This morning in my apartment, it was 33 degrees Celsius, so that's about 91 Fahrenheit indoors. Despite me closing the curtains and the blinds and having a fan, it just is so hot in the city. It's been like this for several days now.
1: Israeli Foreign Minister Gideon Saar said on Wednesday that Hezbollah has fired more than 7,000 rockets, missiles and drones at Israel since March, as the second day of US-mediated diplomatic talks between Israel and Lebanon got underway at the State Department in Washington. The talks come as the fragile ceasefire in southern Lebanon is already under strain. Hezbollah has accused Israel of violating the truce after Israeli forces killed several people in the south, while the Israeli military says those targeted were armed militants. Lebanese President Joseph Aoun has said that Beirut will accept nothing less than a full Israeli withdrawal from the south. Blake Sifton reports from Tel Aviv.
3: The violence in southern Lebanon has largely subsided since Sunday, but just in the last little while, the Israeli military announced that the Air Force struck two people they said were Hezbollah gunmen in southern Lebanon. That came after the Israeli military killed several people they described as armed Hezbollah militants in the south of Lebanon yesterday. Hezbollah said that they were civilians and that this constituted a violation of the ceasefire.
1: 19 EU member states are pushing to accelerate plans for offshore deportation hubs in third countries after the European Parliament backed the bloc's new return regulation last week. Eight countries, including France and Germany, opposed the scheme, with French President Emmanuel Macron saying the concept is incompatible with European values. The regulation still requires formal sign-off from the Council before it can take effect. William Densilow reports from Brussels.
4: It's a policy that's been tried before, the UK with its Rwanda return hubs idea that ultimately fell into both political and legal hot water. Italy has pushed to use Albania as a return hub location that also fell into legal trouble.
1: And finally, from the United States, Donald Trump is refusing to sign off on a bipartisan housing bill until lawmakers pass another bill that he favours on voter identification called the Save America Act. From bureaus worldwide, this is FSN.
5: With FSN Spotlight, I'm Simon Marks, with more today on the 10th anniversary of Britain's fateful decision to pull out of the European Union. It cost then Prime Minister David Cameron his job, and since then, as you know, there have been six prime ministers in a decade, with Andy Burnham hotly tipped to become the seventh in a few weeks' time. Majorities of British voters now favour returning to the EU, but Anant Menon, Professor of European Politics at King's College in London and Director of the UK in a Changing Europe think tank says it's not that simple.
6: We can stay where we are. We can weaken our relationship still further. We can go a bit further by signing up to a customs union. We can join the single market, or we could go full-fledged rejoin. The problem, I think, with this menu is that everything on it is going to make us feel sick in some way or another. Sick economically.
7: Yeah.
6: Because we retain our autonomy with the cost of market access we've been talking about, okay? It might make us feel a bit sick politically, because in order to address that economic impact, we sacrifice a degree of political control, either in the by joining the single market, which will make us rule takers across the board, or by going through what I'm sure will be a long, difficult negotiation to ultimately rejoin with heaven knows what consequences for our politics at home.
5: Over the last decade, Brexit has hit the UK economy to the tune of around 6%. But backers of the Leave campaign say unexpected events like COVID and the wars on Ukraine and Iran must bear some of the blame. With FSN Spotlight, I'm Simon Marks.
1: Here's a recap of our top stories. France is bracing for its all-time temperature record to be broken for the second day running, with forecasters predicting a national average of nearly 31 degrees Celsius. Israeli Foreign Minister Gideon Saar said on Wednesday that Hezbollah has fired more than 7,000 rockets, missiles and drones at Israel since March. And 19 EU member states are pushing to accelerate plans for offshore deportation hubs in third countries. That's the latest Feature Story News. I'm Mitch McCann in New York.
0: Thank you, Mitch. And the Feature Story News report brought to you at 7 a.m., 12 noon and 5 p.m. Sorry, I had to clear my throat there. Feature Story News Report brought to you at 7 a.m., 12 noon, and 5 p.m. every Monday through Friday, thanks to the generosity of the team at Mercer Advisors, serving investors with financial planning, investment strategy, tax strategy, and estate planning needs. 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Here we are at 5:07 on your Wednesday. Giving you something for nothing. I'm Pistol Pete. Be with you for a few hours. Hope you're well. Get home safely. You ready for the sunset? Do something to stay cool. Speaking of cool, mahalo to my underwriters. Maui Coffee Roasters. They're down at 444 Hana Highway in Kahului. Locally owned and operated, and supporting us here at Mana'o Radio. Mahalo to all you kids and kittens down there. Mahalo to Gus. You know, Gus, listening is supporting, and I'm going to continue to acknowledge you, my friend. Mahalo, Gaston Vigneux. And also Victor, keeping things solid down there with Mr. Wright Yards and Gardens, longtime supporters of my program. Thanks, everybody, for tuning in. I know I've got Mama Cass, Levi, and Rabbit holding down the fort down on South Kihei Road in the Rainbow Mall, working hard and cranking my show through two floors of Aloha Discount Liquor. Mahalo for your support. It is 83 degrees in Kahului, Maui. Wait, let me refresh that. Maybe it'll get hotter. Nope, still 83. Humidity at 55, wind out of the northeast at 16, gusting up to 30. And if we look at the pretty pictures for the next few days, we got an overnight low of 73 tonight, maybe some showers. Tomorrow, 83 high, and then rinse and repeat that. Basically going to be hot. 83 during the day, 73 at night, maybe some showers if we're lucky. And if you're not going to be hanging around the airport for the next 5 days, then check conditions near you. Might be different. And off we go into something for nothing. I'm not sure why I moved this song to the beginning of the queue on my my playlist, but I did. And so here we go with some Joe Walsh, but seriously, folks.

All right, some Pretenders there. That was My City Was Gone, Learning to Crawl, 1984. And we started off with Joe Walsh at the Station from But Seriously, Folks. And that's from 1978. And then we went to some Bones UK doing the Bowie I'm Afraid of Americans. I

asked Marlon if he was afraid of Americans. He's definitely not. He's pretty chill. He can get by. Aloha, Marlon. Thanks for tuning in, checking in. And also big shouts going out to Rick Strini, upcountry with the gang, the ceramic and glass folks. And always thanks for listening. Sorry, missed you at the party. I did see at the party, I met a brand new Manao volunteer, Lady Z. She has checked in and digging the tunes. And also, it is hot. Verified. And let's see. Marlon, I mentioned, and we'll see who else checks in. But going up to the Pacific Northwest, my friends up there, Sarah, Shane, Callie, Kai, and Cindy. Although I know Sarah's off playing softball. Pretty much carrying the entire team, but we knew that. Good on you, Rocket. And back to the rockin' here. Shout out to the Tartan Army that descended upon the United States for the World Cup games. Lots of fun, those guys, the Scottish fans. So how about some Proclaimers here? We kick off the next set.

And here we are at the bottom of the 5, also known as 5:30, 17:30 if you want to be weird about it. And it's Pistol Pete giving you something for nothing because it's Wednesday. We had the Pretenders, we had the Proclaimers started that song, I'm On My Way. They've been on their way to put traffic cones on public statues and drink everybody's beer while they enjoy the states for the World Cup, and bless you to the Tartan Army. That's why the Proclaimers made it in. We'll see about the other Scots. Lenny Kravitz with Freedom Train, 1989 album, Let Love Rule. Yeah, why don't you? And that's where we are. This is what we're doing. The Maui Public Art Corps announces a new artist call for Good Grief, a public art pilot developed through the Lahaina Think Space Project. The Think Space, now at Queen Ka'ahumanu Center, features community stories, recordings, and artwork gathered through Hui Mo'olelo. Artists must attend a site visit June 23rd, 24th, or 25th. Oh my goodness, that leaves tomorrow for you folks. From 10 a.m. to 3 p.m. to engage with materials and develop proposals. The project explores themes of grief, memory, and connection through public art. Selected works will be presented by December 14th, 2026. 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And again, if you want to get involved in this, artists, you need to attend a site visit tomorrow from 10 to 3. How's that? Throw that into your schedule, why don't you? All right. Shout out going to Mike and Clint. And I think Clint is on island. Welcome. Aloha, Clint. Little birdie tells me that you're a Rush fan. We'll have to tend to that. I have no problem with that. Shout out to my brother Holden across the pond using science to listen to this show, as well as Tahoe Brian. And anyone else I forgot, let me know if you're listening. Ding on in. Meanwhile, I'm going to go back to some music. Any objections? Nope. I see none. I see ZZ Top.

Hey, this next one going out to Dusty Dan and the gang on the west side. Thanks for checking in, Dan. Great to see you at the party.

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Isn't that a comforting thought? We had in that set, ZZ Top. That was a long set. All right. I'm Bad, I'm Nationwide, I'm All the Things from DeGuayo, 1979. The Alan Parsons Project, I Wouldn't Want to Be Like You. Now that's the name of the song, I'm not saying that to you. 1977, the album I, Robot. Coming in after that, the Tragically Hip. That was Gus, the polar bear from Central Park. And then some Paul McCartney and Wings, 1985. And that was from 1973. Johnny Blue Skies and the Dark Clouds coming in after that with Situation, and that was a new track. Johnny Blue Skies, also known as, I got rid of the page, Sturgill Simpson, is that his name? Anyway, I just kind of found him, so I'll probably be playing more, especially under the things he releases as Johnny Blue Skies. And then another tip of the tam going out to Annie Lennox and the Eurythmics. Sisters Are Doing It For Themselves from the 85 album Be Yourself Tonight. And again, featuring some shout-outs to the Scottish Tartan Army enjoying the United States for the World Cup and being fun in general. Annie Lennox, born in Aberdeen, Scotland, on a Christmas day. Imagine that. All right. 6 o'clock, and I don't have to tell you anything else. Michelle, are you listening? Did you tune into the show? Darcy, how about you down on the south side? Still haven't heard whether or not Clint is listening. Have I played you any Rush yet? Is that what I need to do next? It might be. However, that's not what I have lined up next, so we'll go next. Meanwhile, back at the ranch, the Rolling Stones from Sticky Fingers on Manaʻo Radio, 91.7 FM, Maui.

checking in from a farmhouse above the Missoula Valley. Zoltan digging the triple shot of police. Hey, you noticed? Yeah, that's right. I've been listening to that CD in my car all week. So there you go. That's the segment I like to call, What Have I Been Listening To In My Car All Week? Going out to you, Zoltan. And now some rival sons. This one's Guillotine. I wonder if we should bring that back.

All right, Joe Walsh got us to 6:30. John Scofield in the background right now with Chicken Dog, in case you're wondering. But we started that set with the Rolling Stones' Can't You Hear Me Knocking? I mean, geez. From the 71 album Sticky Fingers. Very interesting cover art on that one. And then a triple shot of the Police, because I have been playing this CD in my car all week. Yes, I have one, and I do that. All from Regatta de Blanc from 79. We had the title track, we had Bring On the Night, and then Contact. Nice to hear from you, Zoltan. Sounds idyllic over there. The Rival Sons coming in from a 23 release called Dark Fighter, and that was Guillotine. And so far, all votes are for yes, let's bring that back. And then the Joe Walsh from 92, the album Songs from a Dying Planet. Huh. He's ahead of his time, that man. It's all right, he says. So, okay. Hope you're right about that, Joe. Ooh. Hey, do you know we have an online store? We being Mana'o Radio, that is. 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Who'da thunk it? 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I wonder if we still have those mouse pads. We used to have mouse pads. 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Mahalo, Maui Coffee Roasters. Daniel checking in from BC. How you doing, brother? And are you hotboxing it with Slur Herbert? John checking in from somewhere here, I think, Wailuku Town. Good to hear from you. See if I can get some, at least one of your requests in there. And Dusty Dan checked in. Let's see. Gutter Lee, haven't heard from him. You better check in, buddy. Mahalo to Roz and Mike, Aaron and Jerry. Waihe'e, Eric, and Beefy. Beefy, are you cruising up country right now, Beefy? All right, need to hear from some of you folks. All right, I think what I'm going to do is go back to music, and I think you're probably going to be okay with that. Rearranging things in the moment, and going to kick in with some Supertramp here, heading into the 6:30 slot of music. 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

0: Okay, this is a mistake. Hang on. We're not going to play this right now. Nothing against the Cocteau Twins. They're fantastic. However, this one going out to Clint. If you're here on Maui, welcome and aloha. And all things Rush. Here we go.
1: Thank you. Thank you very much.
0: You're welcome.
1: Woo. We'd like to do something for you right now that's on Caress of Steel. This is a song that Neil wrote the lyrics for, about a place not too far from where he was born. Not too far from here, as a matter of fact. It's called Lakeside Park.

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Thanks for tuning in. Pistol Pete here giving you something for nothing for just a little bit longer. And in that set, we had some Supertramp, Bloody Well Right, 1974 Crime of the Century. And around the corner, Alan checking in on that one. Welcome to the show, Alan. Double Shot of Tom Petty and the Heartbreakers from 1976 self-titled debut album. A couple of tracks you don't always get. Strangered in the Night and Fooled Again. Parentheses, I don't like it. Pat Travers after that, and that gave that one out to you, Alan, and all Pat Travers fans everywhere. Swalobber, that's the name of the song. You might know it from Cream. That was the Pat Travers Power Trio 2 doing that one. And then a couple of Rush tracks there. Lakeside Park, Live from All the World's a Stage, 1976, and then another live track, Live in Missouri with Jacob's Ladder from Permanent Waves, one of the extra tracks on the 40th anniversary edition of that. Little John Scofield in the background now. And we are just moments from sunset, so we'll get you squared away for that. Mahalo again to Gaston Vigneux. He's Mr. Right Yards and Gardens, a longtime supporter of my program. Thank you, Gus and Victor. And also Maui Coffee Roasters, 444 Hana Highway, with those fresh roasted coffees and all that fabulous support. Mahalo, Maui Coffee Roasters. All right, let's get you into the sunset. Start with some Steve Miller Band, and then that Australian fella that I stumbled across a few weeks ago, Golf Alpha Bravo. His name is Gab, and we'll get one of his new tracks on for you to get you through the sunset glow. Thanks again for tuning in to Manaʻo Radio, something for nothing on your Wednesday.

I told you these Cocteau Twins would make their way back on to the playlist. Well, at least in the background. This from the 93 album, Four Calendar Cafe, Know Who You Are at Every Age. In case you don't know the Cocteau Twins, who happen to be Scottish. More props to the Scots and the Tartan Army. But I digress. In that set, we had Steve Miller Band, Wild Mountain Honey from Fly Like an Eagle. And then your Sunset Song. Oh, I see the science didn't pick it up. That was Water Sign by Golf Alpha Bravo, the guy from Australia that we talked to a couple of weeks ago. Been playing some of his stuff. Golf Alpha Bravo, thank you for that one. And then Wall of Voodoo going out to John, Mexican Radio. Some Jerry Rafferty, Get It Right Next Time from 1979, the album Night Owl. And one more from Golf Alpha Bravo called $1.75. I don't know, $1.75. It's a dollar figure. I'm just going to call it $1.75. You call it what you want. 7:30 is where we are. Where we are. I don't know where it is where you are. But I can tell you that the there's a Kihei Wetlands cleanup coming up on June 27th. I believe that's Saturday. Yeah, I can see. I can barely see across the studio, but yes, confirmed. Community members are invited to participate in a Kihei Wetlands cleanup Saturday, June 27th from 8 in the morning till noon. Volunteers will assist with environmental stewardship activities at the Kihei Wetlands. Snacks, water for refills, hand tools, and gloves will be provided. Participants are asked to bring a reusable water bottle, closed-toed shoes, and a hat. The cleanup is presented by Malama Maui Nui and Ko'i'ula. Location information will be announced separately. Ooh, it's like a secret. I'll see if... I don't know. How would you know? Also, I'm going to add to the list of things you might need is maybe sunscreen. But I digress. Again, it's Saturday, June 27th, 8 in the morning. Kihei Wetlands cleanup. I mean, I think probably know where the wetlands are, so just drive around, see if you can find it. No, it's there's got to be more information on that. I'll see if I can find that before I say goodbye. And getting things ready to turn the studio over to DJ Chris Corinne. She will be getting you till 2 midnight with her program The Heart Rhythm. And I will get you to, let's see. Well, that song's done. What's next? How about some Steely Dan?

All right, we're getting ready to wrap things up. We had Steely Dan, Double Shot from Pretzel Logic, the title track, and Monkey in Your Soul, 1974, that one. Some Supertramp from 75, Ain't Nobody But Me, from the album Crisis. What Crisis? And some more John Scofield in the background from Scofield A Go-Go. I think DJ Chris Corinne enjoys John Scofield A Go-Go. She might be putting this on her playlist. She'll definitely be getting you to midnight tonight here when I'm done yapping. I mentioned a PSA earlier that had some kind of lacking information, so let me tell you another thing you can do this Saturday, June 27th, again from 8 a.m. to 12 noon. This is the Go Green Lahaina Recycling Collection event. The event will take place at 300 Lahaina Luna Road near the Pioneer Mill Smokestack with entrance access from Kuhua Street. Accepted items include appliances, electronic waste, tires, batteries, and scrap metal. It's like all the stuff you never know how to get rid of. The event is presented by Ma Lama Maui Nui and Maui I Opala. For registration and additional information, contact the event coordinators or organizers. And again, they're kind of leaving us hanging there. But we know it's Saturday starting at 8 a.m., 300 Lahaina Luna Road near the Pioneer Mill Smokestack. And you can bring all that stuff you've been trying to figure out what to do with. Mahalo to the following businesses and individuals for playing such an important role keeping listener-supported commercial-free Manao Radio on the air, like Lawrence and Marianne Lambert, Rebecca DiLiberto, and David Rose and D2M Interactive. 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That's gonna do it for Pistol Pete. Enjoy your week. DJ Chris Corinne coming up next. I'm gonna exit with a quick Rush tune, and then we'll see what happens between then and 8 o'clock. Take good care of yourselves. Aloha.

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All our playlists are personally curated by our passionate and knowledgeable DJs. We also believe in doing all we can to support local musicians and the Maui music scene. At the end of the day and night, music is at the heart of everything we do. I want to give so many thank yous and mahalos and I love yous to all the people who supported for the anniversary party that happened last Saturday, 2 Saturdays ago. And it was super, super beautiful sunset and just time seeing everyone and dancing. It was super fun. So thank you to everybody who came out for that.

where it's at. I did find a good niche. It's just really hard work. Making some time for my dreams. I hope you're making time for your dreams. Again, this is DJ Chris Curran on Heart Rhythm. Thank you for listening. Oh, there was a cute listener on the dance floor at the anniversary party. She was wearing star pink sunglasses. She was the most amazing, sweetest person that just told me that she listens to my show and just loves it so much, and that meant so much to me. So if you're listening, I really appreciate you saying that. Thank goodness for Manao Radio and KMNO. I love this station. 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

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Thank you for so much for listening to Heart Rhythm.

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I hope they are closing. 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

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Free renters' rights training. Maui residents are invited to attend a free renters' rights training on June 24th from 5 to 7 p.m. at Roots Reborn, located at 285 West Ka'ahumanu Avenue, Unit 101B in Kahului. The training will provide information on housing rights, disaster recovery responsibilities, landlord-tenant issues, and available community resources. 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That's awesome. See June 24th from 5 to 7, Roots Reborn, Ka'ahumanu Avenue, Unit 101B, 285 West, Ka'ahumanu Avenue. That sounds awesome.

everyone is enjoying their Chiron and Taurus. First time since the 80s it's been like that. The stars are showing out for sure. And Mercury is in retrograde right now. Dang.

whether you have a proper, a solid, and a sound blueprint. And I want to suggest some of the things that should be in your life's blueprint. Number one in your life's blueprint should be a deep belief in your own dignity, your own worth, and your own somebodiness. Don't allow anybody to make you feel that you are nobody. Always feel that you count. Always feel that you have worth. And always feel that your life has ultimate significance. Secondly, in your life's blueprint, you must have as a basic principle the determination to achieve excellence in your various fields of endeavor. You're going to be deciding as the days and the years unfold what you will do in life, what your life's work will be. Once you discover what it will be, set out to do it and to do it well. Be a bush if you can't be a tree. If you can't be a highway, just be a trail. If you can't be the sun, be a star. For it isn't by size that you win or you fail. Be the best of whatever you are.

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Again, this is DJ Chris Curran on Heart Rhythm. Yeah. Hope you're having a fabulous summer. Been working my little bun.

Bonnie Blackledge, and Jeffrey Andrews. These supporters and many others are what allow us to share with our listeners this wide variety of commercial-free music right here on Maui and all around the world. When you say, I'm a dream. Thank you so much for the call.

It healed, thank goodness. But gotta keep that immunity strong. Especially when it's so hot. It's just... So I've been drinking a lot more water, and I've been drinking tea in the morning instead of coffee. Lots of good changes. I'm growing like some rosemary. I've been adding that in my tea. It's awesome. So I hope you are taking good care of yourself.

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Yes. You have some good therapies for yourself. Take good care of yourselves and each other. I'll see you back here on the 8th. DJ Chris Curran signing out on Heart Rhythm.

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But I would like to be your cold man, too. Then I would love to be your eyes, man. But then, and I would want to be.

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No, I didn't say nothing like that. That's wrong. That's wrong. You see, somebody's always misquoting people. Now, you know doggone well I wouldn't say nothing like that. I'm not that type of person because I'm just flying with the hinges flying to fall into you. She won't mind to be with the dog. That's right, you know that too. Stay up all night long, you couldn't get me to say nothing like that. That's right, because I'm a fool to have she pair of the hammer of the lamp. Because I've evil with the barrel, she ain't gonna leave over the barrel shoe. She fought the barrel, she carried the lambs, girl. You know how that. They spoke the barrel, the fighters came over loud. She did beam the wild, the old lap of the

Hey, Chris. Did you phone the Hamilton Scranton Bonham and the Hangman Slingers? I heard that about you, but what I didn't believe is when they told me that you was a home of the famous Scranton Spapity Blue Bone Level. Wow. Is that right? Guess who I saw the other day? That's right. And you know what she said about you? She said, "Fame the horn, the able to level it out." Now tell me what you think about her. Oh yeah? No, she didn't. She did. Why that? I never would have believed that about her. I always thought she was the type of girl that went to Sunday school and was teaching Sunday school and all that. And now it comes to find out that she's like, woo! Is she feeling on the hound? She found the shine of the band ball. She ain't known that for the difference today. But she's a fan with the phone. She needs a fan, She be bowling up the bear. She be bowling the bear. She be bowling the bear again. She said to me, she said, "You be bowling the bear. She be bowling the bear again. She in the morning, violence gone, day in the morning. She's a home to feel to help with the love of the bone. She doing much, got her phone, being on the ground, When she quit him, she hit him. And then she bit him. Because she didn't want to, you know what I'm saying? She been on the banners, gave it to her, to hear what the love she got, the bad phone. She did with my room, he was the devil. Feeling on time, let's go on the dime. She feeling on man, let's get the dime. She was living in the cellar on the seventh floor, couldn't go to sleep until she heard herself snore, sitting there, standing on the rock, turning the corner in the middle of the block. That's the type of confused, but she was, you know what I mean? Woo! She gone, the hippo's living.

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A highway's like a woman, real soft shoulders and dangerous curves. 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

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This wasn't written up there. This was written somewhere down in the United States. Well, Lone Ranger and Tonto, they're riding down the line, fixing everybody's troubles, everybody except mine. Someone must have told them that I was doing fine.

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I can walk any time around the block. Well, the wind keeps a-blowing me up and down the street with my hat in my hand and my boots on my feet. 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

Well, look at here, buddy. You want to be like me? 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Tell the judge I said it was all right.

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Hola, aloha, y hello, my friends. This is your friend, DJ Lily Lopez. Another Thursday morning here hanging out with you live from Wailuku, Maui, the Valley Isle. Hey, thank you for tuning in to El Sonido de Mi Tierra radio show, only here on Mana'o Radio. This show is made possible by two community-minded businesses. That's Outdoor Living, your specialist in outdoor furnishings, located on La Maja Street in the Kahului Industrial Area, and the law firm of Wong Dong Kuchia in Wailuku Town. They provide criminal defense and family law, business, real estate, and estate planning representation, serving all of Maui County. 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And thanks to Alfie Estrada and Lisa Lestishak for their support of this show. I hope everyone's having a eerie morning, waking up. You know, the working class is the foundation of any society. We are the backbone of any society. And it's such a pleasure to be able to accompany you every morning, wherever it is you're headed. You know, it might even be your day off. Maybe you're about to get some paddling in. And maybe you're listening to us anywhere else in the world, because you know Mana'o Radio 91.7 FM is online. You can download our app, or you can just listen directly from the website. It's such a pleasure once again. My name is Lily Lopez, your friend DJ Lily Lopez. So excited, so stoked. It's a good morning. The coffee has definitely hit. But if you haven't had your coffee yet, or your yerba mate, or whatever tecito you like to drink, hey man, get that ready. And let's get our grind going. Starting off this morning with Carlos y Jose, Ya Viene Amaneciendo. We've got some good little polkas coming up. And fun fact, I will be hanging out for an extra 2 hours today, filling in, sitting in for the This and That show for DJ Rocket. And I'm going to go ahead and make that a lover's reggae session. So make sure you also get your dancing shoes. But for now, let's enjoy this tune. Carlos y José, Ya Viene Amaneciendo, fits perfectly for this beautiful, beautiful summer morning here in Maui. 91.7 FM, Mana'o Radio.

Estás escuchando Mana o Radio 91.7 FM. You just heard Los Montañeses del Álamo with El Manicero. Started off that set with Rogelio Gutiérrez y su conjunto Corazón de Texas. Followed that with Los Cadetes de Linares, El Cerro de la Silla. And now you are listening to Pícame Tarántula with Los Cachorros de Juan Villarreal. This is El Sonido de Mi Tierra with DJ Lili López on Manao Radio.

weekend, June 27th, there's going to be a Kihei Wetlands cleanup. Community members are invited to participate in a Kihei Wetlands cleanup on June 27th from 8 a.m. to 12 p.m. Volunteers will assist with environmental stewardship activities at the Kihei Wetlands. Snacks, water for refills, hand tools, and gloves will be provided. Participants are asked to bring a reusable water bottle, closed-toed shoes, and a hat. The cleanup is presented by Malama Maui Nui and Koiula. Location information will be announced separately. And also by Malama Maui Nui, there's going to be a Go Green recycling event over in Lahaina. Maui residents are invited to participate in the Go Green Lahaina Recycling Collection event happening June 27th from 8 a.m. to 12 p.m. The event will take place at 300 Lahaina Luna Road near the Pioneer Mill Smokestack with entrance access from Kuhua Street. Accepted items include appliances, electronic waste, tires, batteries, and scrap metals. The event is presented by Malama Maui Nui and Maui Eopala. For registration and additional information, contact the event organizers. Once again, both of those events will be happening.

this weekend, June 27th, from 8 a.m. to 12 p.m. So you can either Malama de Aina over here at the south side, or you can go over to the west side. But yes, regardless, let's do that thing. Everybody, it's 6:31 over here in over here in Wailuku. We're hanging out. We're having fun. Fun is the name of the game. If you're not having fun, what are you doing with your life? Without further ado, though, let's just keep this music going. I hope you're really enjoying this morning's session, hitting it hard with the polkas and the norteños, because I've kind of been slacking on that for a while. We do have reggae, Latin reggae, coming up in the second hour. And then from 8 to 10 a.m., I will be doing a lover's reggae slash dub session over here, sitting in for DJ Rocket with his program, This and That. So let's hope I do the This and That show some justice. Let's get back to the music. Here is Ramon Ayala y sus Bravos del Norte.

All right, all right, all right. I hope you're enjoying this little run of songs by the Norteño Queens. Hey, you're currently listening to Selena here on Manao Radio, 91.7 91.7 FM.

0: Ending off our Norteño session with Los Tigres del Norte, the song is titled La Carta. Truly one of those songs that no matter how many times you've heard it, every time you hear it, it makes you want to cry. For everybody that's far away from their loved ones, you know, hang in there. Luckily, we have a lot of technology that we can use, you know, video calls, but I know a phone call. And a video call is not the same as being able to hold your parents, your siblings, your friends, your grandparents, perhaps even your children in your own arms. So to everybody that is in that same predicament around the world, whoever is listening, you know, you're not alone. We're all out here and we're doing it together. And one day at a time, my friends, as long as we wake up, every day we wake up is a good day. A good day to do things right. Okay, focus. Woo! All right, folks, it's 7:02 a.m. You know what that means. But before I get ahead of myself, let me remind you that you are tuned to listener-supported Mana'o Radio, KMNO, Wailuku, Maui, Hawaii, at 91.7 FM, and streaming worldwide at mana'oradio.com in memory of Duncan Mack and courtesy of the Grace Family Foundation. 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That's a woman-owned law firm here in Wailuku, specializing in OUI, DUI defense, divorce and custody cases, contracts, estate planning, and more. 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And mahalo to Outdoor Living for underwriting my show every Thursday morning. Along with offering Maui-proven outdoor furniture and shade solutions, they also offer maintenance services. That's Outdoor Living, how Maui is meant to live. Also, many high fives. That's a few high fives. And thanks to Lisa Lestershock and Alfie Estrada for their support of this show and Mana'o Radio. 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Let's go ahead and see what's going on in the world today.
1: From Feature Story News in London, I'm Stuart Smith. At least 32 people have been killed and 700 injured after two powerful earthquakes struck Venezuela on Wednesday, with the death toll expected to rise. The US Geological Survey recorded a magnitude 7.2 quake, followed just 39 seconds later by a magnitude 7.5 tremor, the largest to hit the country in more than a century. Caracas's main international airport has been shut because of heavy damage. Indian Prime Minister Narendra Modi has expressed his condolences, while US President Donald Trump has said Washington stands ready to provide assistance. Neha Punya reports.
2: The government in Venezuela has now declared a state of emergency. There are worries that a high number of casualties have been reported and there is extensive damage. Tremors were felt all the way in neighboring Colombia. U.S. President Donald Trump has said he is ready and willing to help. He's asked all agencies of the American government to get ready to move quickly.
1: The White House has asked Congress for nearly $88 billion in emergency spending, with the bulk of the money earmarked for the war in Iran. Democrats have dismissed the request, with Senate Minority Leader Chuck Schumer calling it an attempt to paper over the damage of what he called a reckless war. Connecticut Senator Chris Murphy said the package appeared designed not to pass. The request comes a day after both chambers of Congress voted to rebuke U.S. President Donald Trump over the conflict. Mitch McCann reports from New York.
3: For Democrats and some Republicans opposed to the war, putting more money into this becomes tricky because the funding request includes other items that they actually might like, such as $1 billion to finish the design and construction work on the redevelopment of Penn Station here in New York, a mainly Democratic city, of course, $11 billion in economic assistance for farmers, and over $1 billion for the Ebola outbreak in Central Africa. So it's too early to know just yet if this will pass or not. And many of the lawmakers will be growing tired of all the talk around Iran in the lead up to the midterm elections, of course.
1: 19 EU member states are pushing to accelerate plans for offshore deportation hubs in third countries after the European Parliament backed the bloc's new return regulation last week. Eight countries, including France and Germany, opposed the scheme, with French President Emmanuel Macron saying the concept is incompatible with European values. The regulation still requires formal sign-off from leaders of European countries before it can take effect. William Denslow reports from Brussels.
4: It's a policy that's been tried before, the UK with its Rwanda return hubs idea that ultimately fell into both political and legal hot water. Italy has pushed to use Albania as a return hub location that also fell into legal trouble.
5: With FSN Spotlight, I'm Simon Marks, looking in more detail today at the imminent coronation of Andy Burnham, the now former mayor of Greater Manchester, as Britain's next prime minister. After winning election to Parliament last week, he could succeed Sir Keir Starmer in No. 10 Downing Street within a month. Mr. Starmer resigned earlier this week following devastating local election results for his governing Labour Party. While Mr. Burnham has served in governments before, his policy plans remain opaque, but Labour lawmakers are clinging to him like driftwood, hoping he will turn their fortunes around. Robert Shrimsley, executive editor of the Financial Times, says he's concerned that Mr. Burnham may be ready to fight old political battles, but not new ones.
6: I mean, I think he's shown a fair degree of ambition and determination, and those are the two big things you need to get to be prime minister. But I think there's an awful lot of big strategic thinking which has to be done. And when you look at the challenges facing the country, particularly around the next industrial, the technological revolution, these are things that are coming at us fast now. And Andy Burnham's talking about reindustrialization and the partial nationalization of utilities and rolling back the worst aspects of Thatcherism, perfectly legitimate things to talk about. But there is a sort of nostalgic aspect to this, you know, the Labour Party trying to go back and fight old battles when a lot of the country needs the government to be looking ahead to the next battles.
5: Sir Keir Starmer has now met with Mr. Burnham and agreed to provide support for a smooth transition that should be complete by the latter stages of July. With FSN Spotlight, I'm Simon Marks.
1: To recap the top stories, dozens of people are dead and several hundred injured after two powerful earthquakes struck Venezuela on Wednesday, the latter the largest earthquake to hit the country in more than a century. The White House has asked Congress for nearly $88 billion in emergency spending, with the bulk of that money earmarked for the war in Iran. And Western Europe continues to suffer from an extreme heat wave, with France seeing its hottest day ever and the UK breaking its temperature record for June. That's the latest feature story news. Stuart Smith reporting.
0: Mahalo, Stuart. The feature story news report is brought to you at 7 a.m., 12 noon, and 5 p.m. every Monday through Friday. 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Alrighty, folks, and now it's time for your weather forecast. It's been super hot here this past week. You know, if you're on Maui, you know that every single, every different site has different weather. So right now I'm going to focus over here in central Maui and Wailuku side. Today is going to be mid-80s up to high 80s. It's going to be sunny with a high near 86, breezy with a north wind 15 to 20 miles per hour, decreasing 8 to 13 miles per hour in the afternoon. Wind gusts could get as high as 28 miles per hour. And tonight is going to be mostly clear with a low around 73 degrees, breezy with a north wind 13 to 16 miles per hour with gusts as high as 22 miles per hour. Upcountry is like the perfect day today. Over in the south side, it is going to get close to 90 degrees, the high 80s. And of course, if you're over in the east side, it will probably be raining. 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You know, there's always crazy things going on in the world, but especially today. I just want to give my solidarity to our brothers and sisters out in Venezuela. And you know, also over in Europe, a heat wave is no joke. Everybody stay safe out there. If you can help someone out, why not? Yeah. 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Here's Calle 13.

0: You just heard Gnosis on Manao Radio, a band from Tijuana, their song Señor Presidente. We started off that set with Calle 13 with Latino America and followed it with Rastrillos from Guadalajara with No Me Doy Cuenta. 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

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This is your friend, DJ Lily Lopez. You're listening to El Sonido de Mi Tierra, a bit of a reggae situation here. Alrighty, let's see if we can get back on our feet. Here we go. We'll give it the good old college try. Success.

Duana on Manao Radio. A very important concert is happening September 5th over in Santiago, Chile. They're going to have frontman Kike Neira back on vocals with them. That's a once-in-a-lifetime concert. If you're not in Chile, I do believe they're going to be filming it, so stay tuned for that.

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On Manao Radio, y'all, we're winding down to the end of El Sonido de Mi Tierra this wonderful Thursday. Muchas gracias por permitirme hang out with you. Ya no hablo español, la muchacha. Yeah, guys, don't forget, I am hanging out for the next 2 hours, sitting in for DJ Rocket for his program, This and That. I am going to be playing a whole lot of reggae, though, so it will be this and that with regards to the subgenres of reggae, but it will be reggae. Heads up, the cat is out of the bag. Oh, by the way, shout out to my cats, all four of them, but special shout out to Kenny. There are two types of cats in the world. There's Kenny and the other kinds.

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Sitting in for DJ Rocket. This is the This and That show. All right. Well, I did give a disclaimer in my previous show that with regards to This and That, it's going to be many subgenres of reggae, but we're keeping it reggae because that's what DJ Lily Lopez does. All right. Yeah. I drank a lot of coffee this morning, but we're all having fun. So, my show is made possible thanks to the generosity of community-minded businesses like the law firm of Wong Leon Kuchia, providing family law, estate planning, business, real estate, and criminal law, including DUI, OUI, and temporary restraining orders. I also want to thank Outdoor Living for underwriting my show every Thursday morning. That's Outdoor Living is in Kahului, and it offers lanai resources for Maui's outdoor spaces. And mahalo to Lisa Lestishak and Alfie Estrada. All of us at Mana'o Radio deeply appreciate all of our ongoing supporters. Ika Mau is starting off the party today. We're here from 8 to 10 a.m. Once again, you can listen online or tell your friends anywhere in the world. Hey, tune into Mana'o Radio right now. They're playing the jams. Live from Wailuku, Maui, Hawaii, this is

Hey friends, hope you're enjoying the reggae session this morning. Once again, you're listening to the This and That show. And sitting in for DJ Rocket is DJ Lily Lopez. I have a message for you from our friends at Malama, Maui Nui, and Ko'i'ula. The community members are invited to participate this weekend in a Kihei Wetlands cleanup happening June 27th from 8 a.m. to 12 p.m. Volunteers will assist with environmental stewardship activities at the Kihei Wetlands. Snacks, water for refills, hand tools, and gloves will be provided. Participants are asked to bring a reusable water bottle, closed-toed shoes, and a hat. The cleanup is presented by Malama Maui Nui and Ko'i'ula. Location information will be announced separately. And again, we're out here, we're doing the thing, live and direct. Hope everybody is having as much fun as me. I had some computer issues earlier today in my morning broadcast. So now I'm going analog style. Well, can you really call it analog if you're using CD players and then the signal is still passing through digitally? I don't know. I'm thinking too hard. Let's let the music do the thinking. Oh, goodness. Steel Pulse is here to save the day. Thank you, David Hines. Mahalo nui loa.

0: Honorable Xavier Masagan, Grandma, we ras for Taramadani alarm to Easterling the ghost and a ghast, Sai Tubia.
1: I'm not in this world to live up to your expectations. Neither are you here to live up to mine.

some of the new stuff by Chronix. Keeping the vibes up, up, up this morning. You're listening to the This and That Show, sitting in for DJ Rocket. It's DJ Lily Lopez. Oh my gosh, I'm having too much fun here. And a rub-a-dub styly. Yes, sir. Hey, I hope you got your dancing shoes on. And if you're driving, bob that head.

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And mahalo to Outdoor Living for underwriting my show every Thursday morning. Along with offering Maui-proven outdoor furniture and shade solutions, they also offer maintenance services. 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Also, many high fives and thanks to Lisa Lestishak and Alpheus Estrada for their support of this show and Mana'o Radio.

That's Maui's very own Dylan Keave with a tune, Without a Doubt. We have an exclusive release, actually. Brand new song. You heard it first here. This one's called Pull Up the Roots, Dylan Keave's newest single. 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

You just heard the first radio airplay in history of Dylan Cavett's newest single, that is Pull Up the Roots, local Maui artist Dylan Cavett. It's always such a pleasure and honor to get to spin your music. You guys, everybody that's tuning in, whether you're on the island or you're listening far away, be sure to link up with me, because I love supporting local artists. You know, when I started my radio journey, this is exactly how it started. 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The rest is her story. But yeah, send me your music if you have any new releases coming up, or if you just have songs that you know are, man, the world needs to hear this. 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My email is DJ Lily Lopez. 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Send me your music, and I'll do what I can. Winding down to the last 20 minutes or so of me being here in the studio. So I have a few more Latin reggae songs for you. And you know what? I'm going to throw in some surprises. It's Manao Radio, 91.7 FM.

One more time, you're listening to the This and That Show. Sitting in for DJ Rocket is DJ Lily Lopez. It's been such a pleasure hanging out with you 2 extra hours this morning. If you like the vibes, I invite you to check out my program. It's every Thursday morning, 6 a.m. to 8 a.m. or so. I do play old school Mexican folk music, better known as norteños. No, conjunto norteños, instrumentals and polkas and all kind of all of that good stuff that you can hear when you're cruising down the rural roads in central Mexico, in border towns, whether north or south of the border, Mexicali, Tijuana, Calexico, Yuma, all over. All right, we're switching up the vibes a little bit, hanging out here for about 15 minutes or more. We do have

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Tim Stokes coming in after me with Bits and Pieces. So make sure you keep it locked. 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

All right, my friends. That's the end for me. I leave you in good hands with Tribal Seeds. Catch you here, same time, same place, next week, 6 a.m. to 8 a.m., El Sonido de Mi Tierra. And hopefully DJ Rocket will be back next week for his session, which is this show that I'm sitting in for right now, This and That. Keep it locked for Tim Stokes right after this. Mahalo Nui Loa and Ahui.

Good morning. 10 o'clock Thursday morning, Bits and Pieces. I'm Tim. Thank you for being here. This is listener-supported Mana'o Radio, KMNO Wailuku, Maui, Hawaii. 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Very, very important. 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Now, they're located at 26 North Market Street in Wailuku and at the Aloha Aina Center in Haiku. 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I'd also like to thank longtime supporter Rick Strini Ceramics and Glass for over five decades, offering custom-blown glass, now adding a mastery of hand-built and wheel-thrown pottery on display at the Haiku Marketplace Studio 310 and the Maui Crafts Guild in Paia. 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Summer's here. Everybody's playing summer songs. I'll be playing some summer songs, but not just songs that mention summer, but things that remind you of summer. Every summer was different. We were all doing something different at different times, and maybe some of these songs remind you of what was going on. I remember bringing a new car to the park on Saturday during the summer and washing it. They actually had hoses out there with running water. You could bring your own bucket. Wash up your car, meet up with some friends. Some of those summer memories. If you have some, give us a call. We're at 808-242-5666, and we'll do what we can. It's also the day after my anniversary to my best friend. Good morning, Kat. Thank you for all you do. Got some songs for you coming up, too.

Yep, it is summertime. I think Sunday was the first day of summer. Starting to warm up here just a little bit. A lot of summer songs coming up. What do you associate with summer? Different things going on, different parts of your life during summer. Here Comes Summer, that last song was Jerry Keller. We had Willie Nelson and the anniversary song. A lot of people have an anniversary. Ours was yesterday. My sister's is tomorrow. The station had its 24th anniversary. So if it's your anniversary or close to it, happy anniversary. Leon Russell, Hummingbird, Feeling Stronger Every Day, Chicago. Now there's one from summers I remember. Lots of summers there was Chicago music playing. Let's see. Shep and the Limelighters did our anniversary. We had Blood, Sweat, and Tears with You've Made Me So Very Happy. And Willie Nelson, A Song for You. Hope your summer's starting well.

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If you're interested, contact Sylvan, 808-870-0118, 808-870-0118. 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Summer songs, got a lot of stuff coming up your way. Something you'd like to hear, 808-242-5666. I already took a couple of calls. One was from Marlon. I know, Marlon called. Happy summer, Marlon, and thank you for listening. Got some more stuff coming up. Thanks for being here at Manao Radio.

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It's at the very top, a purple banner. And when you take a look in Music Tonight, here is a very small sample of what you're going to find. On Monday the 29th in Kihei at Ocean Vodka from 5 till 7, check out Aaron Booth. 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And on Thursday the 2nd in Kihei at Divine Wine Lounge from 6:30 till 8:30, smooth and sexy saxophone with Will Robb. And by now you know that there's many, many more to see in Music Tonight. 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

everybody loves my baby, but my baby don't love nobody but me. Nobody but me. Now everybody wants my baby, but my baby don't want nobody but me.

Good morning, aloha, buenos dias, and howdy, y'all. This is Cat Black, and it's Thursday morning, and you're listening to Bits and Pieces with your host, Tim, on Mana'o Radio here at KMNO, Maui, Hawaii.

0: Mana'o Radio. Had fun today. Want to thank Cat Black providing some of the great music. Want to thank Peter Batan for listening way over there in Florida. We're trying to get him out here. Heard some of his music today. Really, really great. It holds up so, so well. And let's see. Want to thank you for listening, that's for sure. Heard some Roy Orbison, some Connie Francis. We had Dinah Washington, Andrew Sisters. Thank you, Kat. You need to get back on here and do your show all the time. 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I want to thank Annie and the Orphans. Thank you very much. 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
1: From Feature Story News in New York, I'm Mitch McCann. The United States is deploying search and rescue teams to Venezuela after back-to-back earthquakes killed at least 188 people and injured more than 1,500 on Wednesday night, with the U.S. Geological Survey warning the final death toll could be far higher. U.S. Secretary of State Marco Rubio confirmed the deployment after speaking directly with Venezuela's acting president, Delcy Rodriguez, saying the collapsed buildings are the most immediate concern and that military assets will be used to get aid in because Caracas Airport has been badly damaged. The earthquake struck about 100 miles or 160 kilometers west of Caracas, with the second and larger quake measuring magnitude 7.5. Alistair D'Souza reports from Washington.
2: Help from the U.S. has been fast after friendlier ties between the U.S. and Venezuela. Remember, the U.S. military toppled longtime Venezuelan leader Nicolas Maduro earlier this year. Since then, we've seen this diplomatic realignment between Washington and Caracas with Venezuela's interim leader Delcy Rodriguez at the helm. Meanwhile, many ordinary Venezuelans thanking the U.S. for this help coming through, but calling for the United States to put pressure on the Venezuelan government to remove restrictions on communications, for example, on social media, which they say will be crucial, really, in these rescue efforts.
1: Matthew Blackett, an associate professor of natural hazards and earthquakes at Coventry University, says rescuers may only have a day or two to reach survivors trapped in collapsed buildings.
3: Caracas is a very densely populated city with many, many buildings that were built back during Caracas's kind of heyday in the 60s, 70s and 80s. Those buildings have been lack maintenance because of the economic crisis over the last couple of decades. So I fear that we're just skimming the surface as to some of the damage that we're seeing.
1: Meanwhile, Secretary of State Marco Rubio has warned that allowing any country to impose fees on ships passing through the Strait of Hormuz could create chaos across global shipping lanes as tensions over the key waterway escalate. The warning came during a visit to Bahrain, where Mr. Rubio met with Saudi Arabia's foreign minister to discuss the conflict with Iran. Oman's top diplomat has separately declared that no transit fees will be imposed in the strait, though Tehran has pushed back against any alternative shipping arrangements. And the United Nations says a new cholera outbreak in Sudan is worsening, with drone strikes forcing the closure of medical facilities and water stations. The outbreak was officially declared last Tuesday, barely 3 months after the previous epidemic. Naba Mohideen reports from Port Sudan.
4: Local authorities in Al Ubayyid and in Kordofan generally, they declared more than 734 suspected infections of cholera with more than 105 related deaths since mid-May.
1: From bureaus worldwide, this is FSN.
5: With FSN Spotlight, I'm Simon Marks, looking in more detail today at the imminent coronation of Andy Burnham, the now former mayor of Greater Manchester, as Britain's next prime minister. After winning election to Parliament last week, he could succeed Sir Keir Starmer in No. 10 Downing Street within a month. Mr. Starmer resigned earlier this week following devastating local election results for his governing Labour Party. While Mr. Burnham has served in governments before, his policy plans remain opaque, but Labour lawmakers are clinging to him like driftwood, hoping he will turn their fortunes around. Robert Shrimsley, executive editor of the Financial Times, says he's concerned that Mr. Burnham may be ready to fight old political battles, but not new ones.
6: I mean, I think he's shown a fair degree of ambition and determination, and those are the two big things you need to get to be prime minister. But I think there's an awful lot of big strategic thinking which has to be done. And when you look at the challenges facing the country, particularly around the next industrial, the technological revolution, these are things that are coming at us fast now. And Andy Burnham's talking about reindustrialization, the partial nationalization of utilities and rolling back the worst aspects of Thatcherism, perfectly legitimate things to talk about. But there is a sort of nostalgic aspect to this, you know, the Labour Party trying to go back and fight old battles when a lot of the country needs the government to be looking ahead to the next battles.
5: Sir Keir Starmer has now met with Mr. Burnham and agreed to provide support for a smooth transition that should be complete by the latter stages of July. With FSN Spotlight, I'm Simon Marks.
1: Here's a recap of our top stories. The United States is deploying search and rescue teams to Venezuela after back-to-back earthquakes killed at least 188 people and injured more than 1,500 on Wednesday night. The U.S. is warning that allowing any country to impose fees on ships passing through the Strait of Hormuz could create chaos across global shipping lanes. And the UN says a new cholera outbreak in Sudan is worsening. That's the latest feature story news. I'm Mitch McCann in New York.
0: Thank you for the news report. Feature Story News Report is brought to you at 7 in the morning, 12 noon, and 5 p.m. every single Monday through Friday, thanks to the generosity of the team at Mercer Advisors, serving investors with financial planning, investment strategy, tax strategy, and estate planning needs. 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I'm Tim. I'm going to hang around. DJ Stealth is going to be gone for another week. He'll be back the second week of July. 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Thank you both. So, last week we did some Paul Simon songs and Paul Simon covers. I thought it'd be really cool to do Ray Charles this week, and I was listening to Dorothy Betts, as I always do, Tuesdays 8 until midnight, and she features somebody for the first half hour of her show, and she featured Ray Charles. And that's who I'd been planning on doing, so I'm going to do that. Ray Charles, you can never get enough of Ray Charles. Again, there's going to be some covers. And if you have any suggestions, let us know. Give us a call, 808-242-5666. We're just going to keep it going. You can't go wrong with Ray Charles.

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1: Tell me about it.
0: Lord, I hate to beg like a dog for a bone, but I was busted.
1: I know

0: 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My chest part.
1: Ray Charles, we're doing a little Ray Charles-a-thon here, a extravaganza, if you will. I'm Tim, sitting in here for DJ Stealth and Journey in the Mystery. Having some fun here, doing some Ray Charles stuff. That was along with Willie, of course, Busted. Nighttime is the right time. How about that? The California Honey Drops. What a great version. Do I Ever Cross Your Mind? That was with Bonnie Raitt. And we had one with James Taylor, Ray Charles as well, Sweet Potato Pie. Jamie Dupuis, I believe is how you pronounce his name. He did the acoustic version of Hit the Road, Jack. Angie Stone joined Ray, You Are My Sunshine. And Ray started things off with I Got a Woman. It's about 34 minutes now past noon on Thursday. Kind of a beautiful day out there. Want to thank some folks, past and present supporting listeners and underwriters. They include the Ka'anapali Beach Hotel, Blue Ginger, Greg Crawford, and of course, Kathy Collins and Barry Shannon. Without their support and yours,

Here at Manal Radio, couldn't do what we do, and we love doing what we do. What do? We bring you music and we share things. Read a little something interesting about Mr. Ray Charles. His album, Genius Loves Company, you're going to be hearing a lot of music from that. That was nominated for Album of the Year at the 2004 Grammy Awards. Well, it made history. His last nomination in the same category was Genius Plus Soul Plus Jazz. That was in 1961. And that 43-year gap between the two albums was the longest in music history. You can't go wrong playing Ray. Appreciate the calls. Something you'd like to say, something you'd like to hear, 808-242-5666. Here comes some more.

0: Ray Charles duets, Ray Charles covers, it's all Ray. I'm Tim, filling in for DJ Stealth today. Thank you for being here. 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It's a great way to listen. That was Ruby, that last song from Ray Charles. Unchain My Heart was the Amanda Castro Band. Ray himself with What'd I Say. John Fogerty did a cover, My Pretty Babe. Diana Ross joined Ray for Big Bad Love. Georgia On My Mind was Ray. And Ray was with Angie Stone doing Busted. Willie was in there as well. Good time to remind you that the thoughts, the ideas, and the opinions expressed by our announcers, the artist, or the guests featured in our programming, well, do not necessarily reflect the views and opinions of Mana'o Radio in general. We do welcome your thoughts. 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
1: In the memory of Bob Krause and Les Adam, Mana'o Radio presents the Hawaiian History Moment. Aloha ia oe. My name is Richard Mickelson. We continue this series, sharing Hawaiian history with Close Haul. The inspiration for these stories is from Bob Krause's Hawaii Maritime Chronology. Using his notes and sources, we have formulated this series to tell the story of Hawaii. An epidemic of measles, accompanied by dysentery, occurred in the year 1848, of which several thousand died, some chiefs and prominent persons among them. Deaths occurred especially among old people. There died of the high chiefs Lele Iahoku, Kuakini's heir, Moses Kikua Iwi, the second son of Kina'u, and heir of Ka'iki O'ewa, ruling chief of Kauai, and Ka'imi Na'au'au, the foster son of Kamehameha III. The epidemic broke out first in September in Hilo, Hawaii, brought by an American warship, and spread during 1849 until July, when it increased twofold. Some of the Hilo chiefs were stricken, and Ka'iwi died. The disease spread to Maui, and Kahe'ekai took it, then to Lahaina and onto Oahu, where men fell in masses, then to Kauai and Niihau. More Hawaiian history is available Tuesday nights at 8:50 p.m. on the Mana'o Radio Hawaiian History Moment Discussion and Digression Session with Dorothy Betts. Hawaiian History Moment episodes can be viewed on Buck Nicholson's and Story of Hawaii Museum Facebook pages. Mahalo to Eddie Tanaka and to Vince Esquire for playing the music behind the Hawaiian History Moment.

beneath the forests of these sacred valleys, awaits the riches and treasures of our ancestors past. And their intention to our future is to embrace our Aina, to sacrifice the labors of our bodies to this great land of Ka'eleku. Mahalo e nā kupuna, me ke aloha palena ole.

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1: Ray Charles there, along with Natalie Cole. You ain't right. Fever. We're doing a whole bunch of Ray Charles originals, duets, covers, instrumentals. Very fun. That was Mark Broussard doing a great version of Hallelujah, I Love Her So. Ray, along with Angie Stone, Blame It on the Sun. We had Ray Charles and Van Morrison doing Crazy Love, and then Van, Tupelo Honey. Willie Nelson along with Ray. It was a very good year. And I want to thank you for calling in. Enjoy all the calls and the drop-offs. A lot of good stuff going on in town these days.

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It's fun. Good thing to be doing. You meet a lot of great people here. We're going to take it up to 2 o'clock. We got more stuff from Ray. You have a great week. We'll see you Sunday for Live with the Tell Bluegrass and the Dirt Road. Have a great weekend and stay safe.